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1: When was the last time you went hero mode?
2: What do you mean by hero mode?
1: Hero mode. Pulled a hero move. I had to go hero mode last night myself.
2: Whoa,
1: and that's the reason I'm bringing it up. Oh, I saved a baby rabbit's life.
2: A baby rabbit's life?
1: Yes.
2: And how did you do this?
1: I got home.
2: Okay.
1: And I park on like the third level of our parkade and got down there and saw a baby rabbit running around. No idea why.
2: Was mom rabbit around anywhere?
1: No other rabbits around. And we're like a ways from the surface. We're three levels down. You know, it's a big... No idea why.
2: Was mom rabbit around anywhere?
1: No other rabbits around. And we're like a ways from the surface. We're three levels down. You know, it's a big ways from the surface. We're three levels down. You know, it's a big parkade. Big, big.

0: building.
1: And in my mind, I was like, this thing is with no other rabbits down here. Like, I don't know how.
0: Ways from the surface.
1: We're three levels down. You know, it's a big parkade, big building. And in my mind, I was like, this thing is with no other rabbits down here. Like, I don't know how.

0: release the small little creature back into the wild, and then instantly an eagle or something swoops down and grabs it and eats it.
1: Well, that's a horrible visual and not at all what I was intending. I was trying to be a hero.
0: Well, what you did, I think, is a nice move, because it would not have been able to survive.
1: Visual and not at all what I was intending. I was trying to be a hero.
0: Well, what you did, I think, is a nice move, because it would not have been able to survive. Move, because it would not have been able to survive.
1: Visual and not at all what I was intending. I was trying to be a hero.
0: Well, what you did, I think, is a nice move, because it would not have been able to survive arcade.
1: So, hero? We play the hero.
0: I'd give you hero status
1: play
0: with
1: the,
0: that
1: play
0: one.
1: Play the hero song for that one.
2: I can be your hero, baby.
0: Did this play in your mind as you were chasing it up each level?
3: Yes. For an hour and 45 minutes.
0: God, that's a long time.
2: I will stand by you forever.
1: When was the last time you went hero mode? What?
0: I'm just seeing the visual in my head.
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0: System of a Down, 89 Exodus, Tyler and Lynch. Of course, Dylan Larkin is injured. He's got an upper body injury. They say it's a torn rotator cuff. You get it?
1: Yeah, I get it.
0: Torn
1: motator. Yes.
0: Like he's got no motivation.
1: I know. Yeah.
0: That's actually pretty good. He was asked about the whole situation because he did meet with the media and he had a lot of kind of nothing to say. Which
2: there's a lot there. A lot of personal stuff and that, you know, to be honest with you, I'm going to try and be honest with you guys today, and I'm not ready to go there yet. I understand that there's answers that fans and people that care about this organization around. I'm not ready to go there yet. I understand that there's answers that fans and people that care about this organization around. You know, it's maybe something that I may never be, you know, and it wasn't easy to get to that decision. It was very hard. It wasn't a spur of the moment thing, but you know, I don't take what I did lightly, and you know, I got to that. It was very hard. It wasn't a spur of the moment thing, but you know, I don't take.
0: So he's not ready to talk about it. So,
1: but he wanted to kind of talk about it.
0: Yeah, I mean, the 3 months you had to get ready to talk about it, that wasn't enough to get ready to talk about it.
1: No, he needs like a Netflix special in order to sit down and talk about it.
0: Yeah, I mean, the 3 months you had to get ready to talk about it, that wasn't enough to get ready to talk about it.
1: No, he needs like a Netflix special in order to sit down and talk about it.

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1: Big question for you today. When was the last time you went hero mode? I can kiss away the pain. You may not know it, but heroes walk amongst us. Such as myself, saved a baby rabbit from a miserable, lonely death.
2: Okay.
1: In the deep, dark depths of my parkade yesterday. Had to chase it out for an hour and 45 minutes so it didn't die alone on the third floor of the parkade.
2: Well, it was a nice thing you did, the crawling of the baby rabbit up the...
1: Thank you. Took an hour and 45 yes. minutes. The new NHL video game's out. That time could have went to my franchise. Instead,
2: you did something nice for the rabbit.
1: Saved a rabbit's life.
2: Good for you.
1: Paul says, not hero mode, but woke up this morning, went to start my vehicle. There was actually a baby rabbit that came running outside of my garage. I've never been more startled in my life. Maybe jump pretty good.
2: Paul.
1: That's opposite of hero
2: yeah,
1: mode.
2: Yeah, you kind of keep that one to yourself, man.
1: No, you can admit. It takes a good man to admit when they were scared. I respect that, Paul. Lee says, not superhero worthy. Let us be the judge, Lee. But one of my neighbors just had a hip replacement surgery, and I brought her and her husband dinner. Oh, that's nice.
2: That's awesome, Lee. Good
1: on
2: you.
1: Very nice thing to do.
2: What about this one here from Justin? Says, my ex-girlfriend had an aneurysm 9 years ago, and I had to get her into a safe position so she didn't choke to death. Paramedics said that if I didn't act as quickly as I did, she wouldn't have made it.
1: Damn. That's hero mode.
2: Way to go, Justin.
1: I mean, everybody's doing different stuff out there.
2: Is that what you think? I don't know. That kind of trumps the getting
1: humans.
2: A rabbit out of the arcade.
1: Does it?
2: Yeah, a little bit.
1: What did you say? 9 years ago?
2: Yeah.
1: Okay, well, what have you done for me lately, you know?
0: The Tyler and Lynch Show on Windsor's Alternative.

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0: Windsor's alternative 89X. That's 3 days grace to Tyler and Lynch. Windsor police are warning gym goers. Hey, that's you. Are you fit? You jacked? You looking swole? Well, the police got a message for you. Make sure that you lock your locker when you go to the gym and protect your personal belongings after a number of people have had their wallets, phones, keys, you know, all that kind of stuff stolen. What?
1: Why do we need a reminder about locking your locker? You learn that in school.
0: Oh, it's a good question. A lot of people just forget to bring a lock, and then you're like, it'll be fine, and then it's not fine. I think that's
1: I guess you take
0: cases.
1: That risk, yeah.
0: I think if you're going to the gym on a regular basis, most of the time you bring a lock, but the odd time you forget, you're like, I'm here all the time, I'll be fine, and then it goes missing. So I think that's probably it. I'm a big fanny pack guy. I go to the gym quite a bit.
1: Wear your fanny pack while working out?
0: No, you just carry it around and then you set it down when you're doing your workout beside you so that way nobody could take it, but I keep all my stuff in there.
1: Look at you. Big what? Brain on Tyler.
0: Lynch hasn't worked out in 47 years. How old are you?
1: 48.

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2: Wanted to know, when is the last time you went hero mode?
3: I can be your hero, baby.
2: This anthem's for you and myself. I rescued a baby rabbit from my parkade yesterday. Three levels underground. Chased it all the way up until it was outside to safety. Took an hour and 45 minutes, not to brag.
4: Sounds like you're bragging.
2: Well, it's kind of hard to brag when you get stories like this coming in. Mike, this is an unbelievable story. He said he gave CPR to a three-year-old little girl at the Madrid airport in Spain. She had no heartbeat for almost 2 minutes.
4: Wow.
2: Was giving her mouth-to-mouth, and when he raised his head, she came back, and her eyes were wide open, staring at her. It took the airport staff about 20 minutes to get on site, which is wild, by the way.
4: Especially at an airport like that.
2: But by the time she came around, her mother was super grateful. Although I don't speak Spanish, she was very grateful in thanking me, said Mike. Says he also still wonders what she's up to 10 years later. And, yeah, that's
4: a crazy story, Mike. Good on you.
2: To Mike.
4: That's huge.
2: I would have given the rabbit mouth to mouth if I had to, but...
4: Would you have?
2: Just saying. Go ahead.
4: What about Amy? A car flipped over on an off-ramp. Once it went upside down, my first thing I did in my mind was pull over, get out there. There could be kids in the car. It could be on fire.
2: Yeah.
4: And she's 5'2 and 105 pounds. Walked right in the SUV, unbuckled everybody, chased a guy who was in shock out of there, and got everybody out.
2: Hell yeah, Amy.
4: Until EMS arrived.
2: Good people in the world.
4: Wow. Good for you, Amy.
2: A lot of heroes in the audience.
4: There are.
2: What about this one from Brandon? I'll read it first, and then we can decide if he's a hero.
4: Okay.
2: Brandon here. Past summer, went to Puerto Vallarta for vacation. I did some fishing on the beach. A pelican flew into my line, and a local vendor came over and grabbed the pelican and unwrapped it. About an hour later, same thing happened, but I knew what to do. Then it was happening to other people around us who did not know what to do, but with my new learned skill, we rescued probably 6 or 7 pelicans that trip. Definitely my best hero moment.
4: So what do you mean?
2: Well, it's like you're rescuing a pelican from the thing you trapped it in. It's like a firefighter starts a fire and then gets an award for putting it out.
4: Yeah, but what about the other pelicans that it saved?
2: That's true.
4: You saved a bunch of pelicans that day.
2: Hero-esque?
4: At least hero-esque.
2: That's like me driving baby rabbits into my parkade only to chase them out and brag about it on the radio the next day.
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0: almost Monday. It's Can't Slow Down, a Windsor's Alternative 89X. Just a reminder, you got one more day if you want to win your way in to see the Spitfires as they have a home game coming up on the 25th against the Flint Firebirds. Dan, a.k.a. the most handsome man in all of Canadian radio, the Dan McDonald, possibly the most handsome man on the entire planet, the man who is considering a restraining order against
1: him. I hope he gets that.
0: Has your hookup all week long. So, tomorrow, because it is Thursday. 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
2: Apparently, according to Stats Canada, this was the most successful census in Canadian history. 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
2: No, the Blue Jays playoff run, pick it, whatever you want. 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Why are they lying to us? Like, they swear this is true. There's not a
3: this
2: world
3: is
2: where this is true.
3: Canada.ca, too.
2: There's not a world where that's true, right? Am I crazy? I live in a building, right? Neighbors on both sides of me did not do their census.
3: How do you know?
2: The census police were there all the time.
3: See, they were getting harassed like I was.
2: They're putting the flyers in the door endlessly, and nobody lives there. So I'm...
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2: What's the conspiracy? 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

0: Cage the Elephant. Beaches in Tennessee, Windsor's Alternative, 89X, the Tyler and Lynch Show. And if you don't know this, Lynch is a Buffalo Bills fan, so
1: Heck, send all your hate
0: messages towards him. Also has a crippling gambling addiction.
1: Well, I don't know if it's crippling.
0: And he wrote down that you could actually bet on the October 26th municipal election on Pauly Market.
1: Locally here.
0: Did not know that that was the thing. They have open trading on several mayoral races across the province. Drew, good old Drewski's got a 66% chance of winning. Fred, good old Frederick has a 35% chance, but then those numbers change, based on how people are betting. No, let's not. We don't need to gamble on
1: politics,
0: mayoral elections.
1: No, that's just
0: that
1: ridiculous.
0: Seems absolutely insane. So, I mean, you wrote an email and you found it, which checks out, but.
1: Like backdoor ping pong tournaments, yeah, I'm down for that. But like mayoral, no. No.
0: It's too fun.
1: Yeah.
0: It's wet leg. Catch these fists. It's 89X.

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1: A high school student in New York was suspended on the first day of school for bringing a coffee to class.
2: That's ridiculous.
1: That's a suspendable offense?
2: I don't care if your class is like no food or drinks. It's a coffee.
1: Yeah, and like the whole like, oh, I don't know, it stunts your growth. I drank coffee all of high school.
2: Yeah.
1: I'm 6'3". I'm tall enough. We're going to be fine. I'm drinking coffee as we, this is what we had to do to get through the day, you know?
2: And this kid was like a senior in high school. Like, come on.
1: Now, looking back, my high school definitely allowed coffee, also allowed smoking cigarettes. So
2: in class?
1: Not in class, just outside. But, I mean, things were a little different. I don't think it's the same anymore. But coffee, what are we doing here? Then it just got me to thinking about getting suspended, all the different ridiculous reasons people got suspended. Remember in elementary school, a buddy of mine tried to strangle a kid with the tetherball tether. He kind of had him wrapped around the pole. Wasn't trying to like kill him,
2: but still,
1: it was just suspendable offense, right?
2: Yes.
1: Yeah. I got caught in grade 4 smoking a cigar indoors.
2: What kind of psycho are you?
1: In the school bathroom. That was a bad choice. Got suspended for that. That checks out. What are we doing here with the coffee situation?
2: It's a bit of a, like, if they're getting suspended for that, does the teacher have a coffee on the desk? Better not have one.
1: Teacher having coffee breath is kind of that's the thing. We also had a teacher that had whiskey breath. Nobody said anything to him. He was fine.
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0: Cameron Whitcomb, it's Kingdom of Fear, 89X, the Thailand Lynch Show. Just want to say I'm jealous of everybody who has made their way to Rock the Runway in London. Of course, Limp Bizkit probably on stage right now. And we're sitting in here wearing red caps backwards.
1: Yeah, wishing we were at the show.
0: Cargo shorts. And I even brought in my old chain wallet. But hope everyone's having a good time. It's no doubt just a girl.

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1: So, a kid in New York was suspended on the first day of school because he brought a coffee to class, which I didn't know that was a suspendable offense.
2: It's a coffee.
1: That just was pretty normal life. Gary messaged in, said, what the hell was in the coffee? I used to put Bailey's in my coffee in grade 8.
2: In grade 8, Gary?
1: It's a little young, Gary, but all you're right here, you're alive, and you probably didn't get suspended for it. Justin messaged in, I got suspended for lighting a sparkler on the bus back in elementary. I tried to put it out by stepping on it, but the rubber floor mat caught on fire.
2: Oh, my Lord.
1: The bus had to be evacuated, and I had to walk to school from there on and had a two-week suspension. 2 weeks, a long one.
2: Yeah, it is a long one. Also, that walk, too.
1: Yeah.
2: That sucks.
1: We had tons of stuff get banned and people getting suspended for stuff all over the place. Coffee was just never on that list.
3: Do you remember fogs?
1: Yeah.
3: Well, you would put them down and then guys would have slammers.
1: Yeah.
3: And you'd slam them, they flip over. Well, it just got out of control. Kids were stealing packets of pods and stealing slammers. And this is probably in the mid-90s, like early 90s. And it got to the point where they had to ban pogs from my school. I just vaguely remember people kind of, they used to come in like those containers.
1: Yeah.
3: And kids would knock a container over and then help them pick them up, but then steal the guy's big slammer. And the principal would come in our classroom to search everybody's backpack. This kid's mom bought him a brand new slammer, and things were just getting out of control with pogs.
1: Jeez.
2: Cat downs for slammers.
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3: It is the Morning X with Hannah and Johnny. Johnny is off today because he was at Limp Bizkit last night in London. So, taking a look at today's forecast, mainly sunny today and 23 or 73, down to 14 overnight. And then for your weekend, tomorrow, probably some showers, high of just 21 or 70. Looking like the same on Sunday as well, unfortunately. But right now, it is clear, it is crisp, 15 or 59 in Windsor, Essex. And if you missed it, public high school students came together yesterday for a huge Terry Fox event. Around 600 students from the Greater Essex County District School Boards, 13 schools, they all met at Sandwich High School in LaSalle for a system-wide Terry Fox event to support the foundation. Each student was asked to walk 12 laps around the school's track, which is roughly the remaining 3,000 kilometers that Terry Fox had left in his marathon of hope. So the goal, of course, was to raise awareness, to support cancer research, and they had some guest speakers there as well. Some family of Terry Fox, Terry Fox's older brother, Fred Fox, was there, and Tyler McGregor, captain of Canada's national para hockey team, was there making a speech as well. Also, fun fact, Tyler McGregor, recently married to close friend of the show and co-worker Meg Roberts from AM 800 just down the hall. Her and Tyler actually just got married last weekend. Talk about a power couple, right? And if you like scary movies, the Resident Evil movie comes out today. I know Johnny was talking about this a little bit based on the video game. It's got 97% on Rotten Tomatoes right now, the new Resident Evil movie. More My Speed Practical Magic 2 has been out for about a week now. Unfortunately, sitting at a 38% on Rotten Tomatoes score. Hopefully, this next run of music scores a little bit better in your books. I think it will. We've got MIA, Almost Monday. And of course, right now, Smashing Pumpkins. 89X.

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0: The Morning X with Hannah and Johnny. He is actually off today, but if you missed it, we have some exciting things coming up next week. We have got tickets to Death Cab for Cutie to give away every single morning on our show. They just announced the tour yesterday afternoon, and you can beat the box office with us. The show is April 1st at the Masonic Temple, but this is not an April Fool's joke, so set your alarms for next week. And for today, if you are a comic book fan, Matt has got your chance to win tickets to London Comic Con on his show later today. So stay tuned for that.
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1: Windsor's alternative.

So a list just came out of the 40 coolest neighborhoods in the entire world. And you will never guess which Canadian neighborhood actually made the top 10. 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

0: It is the Morning X with Hannah and Johnny. He is off today because he went to Limp Bizkit last night. But a list just came out of the 40 coolest neighborhoods in the entire world. And Canadians, while we love to be represented on these lists, are a little confused by the neighborhood they decided to choose. Downtown St. Catharines is the number 9 coolest neighborhood on Earth, according to timeout.com. And the top 10 list has places like Tokyo, Rome, Glasgow, Athens, and St. Catharines.
1: Huh?
0: It makes sense, I guess. No shade to St. Catharines. I think I can name 5 cooler Canadian neighborhoods off the dome, but it wasn't the only Canadian neighborhood that made the list. Also, number 35 on the list, Mount Pleasant, Vancouver. So, I have been to Vancouver. I'm not 100% sure if I've been to Mount Pleasant, but we're still waiting for Windsor to make the list. Which neighborhood in Windsor / Essex County do you think has a shot at making this list as one of the coolest in the world? You can text 888-89 on the text line if it's safe to do so. Let us know. I mean, I would assume that Walkerville's got to have it, right?
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14: With Hannah and Johnny.

got a text from our listener, Lickman. He won tickets to Limp Bizkit last week with us, and he said, wasn't able to go to the concert in London last night, so my 21 and 15-year-old boys went to the show instead. First concert for my 15-year-old, Lickman said. They loved it and had lots of fun. That is so sick. 15-year-old boy, first concert, and it's a Limp Bizkit show. Maybe they saw Johnny when they were there. That's why he's not in this morning, but we will be back in full force on Monday morning while we're waiting. Windsor's Alternative, the Black Keys on 89X.

0: That is Fion on 89X, my new favorite band. They just played our 89X birthday bash at Caesars a few weeks ago, and Johnny was making fun of me. I don't typically get nervous to meet bands, but I just thought that they were so cool. They signed my record for me, and then when they said that I didn't have to pay for it, they said you can just have it for free. I actually tried to give it back to them and had my name on it already. It was so stupid. I wasn't at all chill. So they probably have a restraining order against me. But anyway, on the way, we mentioned this yesterday, Johnny and I, that the Windsor Airport announced $7.5 million in upgrades, new lighting, asphalt, etc. But apparently we're not the only airport making some big changes out there. This airport update might just turn into a big, giant, drunk fight club. How? Well, you can find out right after Jet. Are you going to be my girl? That is next on the lineup on 89X.
1: 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You've heard the chaos. 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

My girl. One, two, three, take my hand and come with me because you look so fine that I really want to make you mine. I say you look so fine that I really want to make you mine. 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Now you don't need a money.

0: You are listening to The Morning X with Hannah and Johnny. Johnny is off today, and the Windsor Airport isn't the only one making some big changes. The Boston Airport, Boston Logan International, they are looking for a new Voice of Logan airport announcer, and they want them to sound, quote, distinctly Boston. Or should I say Boston? So they'll be wicked smart, need a lot of seafood chowder. Here's an actual interpretation of a Bostonian doing the Boston accent.
1: You had too much to drink. You need a ride home. You call Uber. Not Uber, Uber. O-O-B-A. If you're hungry and it's the middle of the night, call Uber Eats. You drive. You drive a car. C-A. You can even say K-A, but it's car.
0: It's so perfect, and it's interesting to think in their search for this new voice of the Boston Airport, whether they'll choose a celebrity for this, because not sure if you remember, I'm sure maybe you do, Seth Rogen did a celebrity cameo as the SkyTrain announcer in Vancouver.
2: Another train will be coming shortly, so please don't stop the automatic train doors from doing their thing. It can cause delays and make you look like a real jerk in front of everybody.
0: Don't stop the doors from doing their thing. And we have to think that if it is Boston, Ben Affleck should be in the running, right? We're talking celebrity cameos. Here's a band with a recognizable accent as well. Oasis, Windsor's Alternative, 89X.

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1: News team assemble! Sorry, there is a sound effect, but I can't find it. So your sound effect is me this morning. It's the Morning X with Hannah and Johnny. Johnny's off today because he was at Limp Bizkit last night in London. Taking a look at the four.

0: Forecast, mainly sunny today and 23 or 73 down to 14 overnight. And then for your weekend tomorrow, probably a few showers, high of just 21 or 70, looking like the same thing on Sunday, a bit of a gloomy weekend ahead, unfortunately. Right now it is clear and 15 or 59. But if you are looking for plans this weekend, it is the Amherstburg Uncommon Festival. So they're saying this is steam punk, magic, and gothic whimsy. It's all going to be in full swing. Starts tonight at 5 p.m. And I'm looking at some of the activities involved in this. Pirate encampment. I don't even know what that means, but there's gonna be a pirate encampment in Amherstburg. Wizard Academy, they're doing that every day of the festival. There's paranormal investigation happening at the Gibson Gallery in Amherstburg, which I have been to that gallery. It's like an old, it was an old train station, I believe, and it is super spooky. So, you know what? I bet they're gonna find something. And the most important thing they've got at the Amherstburg Uncommon Festival this weekend is butterbeer. So all that going down in downtown Amherstburg. I know it's kind of gloomy, but it's almost like the weather would be perfect for the festival. It's a little spooky. It's a little foggy out there. Maybe you'll find some ghosts. It sounds so sick. They're also doing hot air balloon rides through Remax. So if you want to do that, I'm sure the lines are going to be astronomical, but could be kind of cool. I don't know. Do you think Eminem would mess with a hot air balloon ride? Can you picture Eminem in a hot air balloon? Let me know. 888-89 on the text line. Lose Yourself. 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
1: If you had one shot, one opportunity, seize everything you ever wanted, one moment, would you capture it?

89X, Johnny wasn't the only one having a wild time at Limp Bizkit last night. I guess something went down at that concert last night in London. I have never heard of happening at a concert before. Also, I might question the legality of it. All the details.

0: X. The Morning X with Hannah and Johnny. Johnny's off today. He was at Limp Bizkit last night. But our listener, Lickman, has the official inside scoop on the show in London. Lickman, I'm all alone this morning.
1: You must be bored then.
0: I know. It feels like I'm just talking to myself. That's why I called you.
1: Well, how do you think Johnny felt for a year?
0: Yeah, that's true. Johnny was. You know, if you describe our job, it's talking to yourself in a padded room, which does sound a little bit asylum in a way.
1: Well, I drive a truck for a living, so I kind of know how you feel.
0: Okay, yeah. So you do some talking to yourself as well?
1: Yes.
0: That's great. Well, I know you couldn't make it to the Limp Bizkit show in London last night, but you said you sent your sons?
1: Yeah, my 21-year-old and 15-year-old, and it was the 15-year-old's first ever concert.
0: Awesome.
1: And he kind of knew who Limp Bizkit was, but didn't really, you know, a 15-year-old.
0: Yeah.
1: But he said it was, he had the time of his life, because it was the best thing ever, et cetera.
0: Oh, I bet the energy was so great. And then he also saw some of those openers, including Cypress Hill, right?
1: Yeah, he liked Cypress Hill. They said J.J. Wild was really good.
0: Yeah.
1: And, but he didn't say much about, Dirty Nil? Is that what
0: yes.
1: they're called?
0: Yeah, Dirty Nil. So what happened with Cypress Hill on stage?
1: So I guess as soon as they came on, they just started throwing out, like, weed. joints, just throw them out to the crowd. So everyone kind of rushed the crowd. Well, my boy said they didn't, but I don't know. But
0: you have your suspicions.
1: Yes.
0: Hilarious.
1: Well, maybe the 21-year-old, maybe, but the 15-year-old, I don't think he would have.
0: Yeah.
1: But he said that there was so much smoke on stage that it looked like a fog.
0: Wow. I have never heard of a band throwing free joints into the crowd at a concert before.
1: Yeah, I guess it beats a T-shirt.
0: Yeah. Oh, absolutely. You know what? They knew that Johnny was there, and they're like, he needs this.
1: I wonder if Johnny was close enough to get some of the free weed.
0: I bet he was. He's pretty tall. He's got a mitt on him. He could probably... I'm going to have to call him and ask. He's sleeping for sure right now, but sometime later. Well, thank you, Lickman, for letting me call and talk to you. It is very lonely in here.
1: No problem, Hannah. Have a good weekend.
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11: 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The Morning X.

X, you know, they say that everything retro is coming back again, and we are here for it. I mean, especially in our case, with 89X, we went away, and then we came back again, but...

0: Windsor's Alternative 89X. It is Hannah and Johnny, except it's actually just Hannah because Johnny is off today. He went to Limp Bizkit last night in London. Now, there are a lot of things from the 90s that have been making a comeback these last few years, but according to Rolling Stone, we have officially transcended the record resurgence and we have jumped to CDs. Bam. Yeah, they say CDs are making a comeback, particularly with Gen Z. They're buying CDs and even buying Walkmans again with corded headphones. I think people are just so tired of being perpetually online that they just want some old school technology to disconnect from everything else. We've all been there where you've got your AirPods, you're trying to connect it to your phone, it's not working. You don't have that problem with corded headphones. So I was born in 1993. I was the tail end of cassette tapes, but pretty much grew up listening to CDs. Interesting that we skipped cassette tapes in terms of like mediums that have come back into fashion. Records, you know, kind of came back out of resurgence. Now CDs, nobody's going back to cassette tapes. So I think that is interesting. However, I do want to know what your first ever CD was or your first ever cassette tape. I don't care. Do you remember what it was? Let me know. 888-89 on the text line. What was the first CD you ever had? I mean, maybe it is a band that we still play here on 89X. It very well could be. Whatever it was, I do hope that you never had to run to your first ever CD because running with a Walkman was the worst experience of all time. Just skipping constantly. Horrible. We're going to get into your answers next. Shoot us a text, 888-89. That's 898989 on the text line. And talk about your first CDs because it's just me here. So I want to talk to you.
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0: 89X. Who's this?
1: This is Ian, longtime caller.
0: Okay, so I wanted to talk about your first CD. You said you were born in 85.
1: Yeah, a little bit older.
0: Yeah, and your first CD was?
1: Big Shiny Tunes 2. I remember getting that for Christmas or birthday. Everything's a blur at this point, which actually goes into the second song of the track, which is Blur, song 2. So.
0: Nice. I was going to ask, like, with the Big Shiny Tunes, they're kind of compilations of everything. So what kind of stuff was on there?
1: Oh, back to Smash Mouth. I know you guys were talking about that not too long ago.
0: Yeah, he died. I was like,
1: right?
0: What?
1: Right? Now he's actually walking on the sun. So.
0: Again, Ian, too soon. So there was some Smash Mouth. Was it All-Star or was it a different one?
1: No, that was the one. It was called Walking on the Sun.
0: Oh, no!
1: Sorry, that was my segue, yeah.
0: That's actually so perfect. Wow. I wish that we could... Do you still have it?
1: You know what? I have a book of CDs, which, honestly, I probably do. But like I said, it's thrown in and mixed with my wife's stuff, so... We got Big Shiny Tunes and then a soundtrack to A Walk to Remember, so I don't know what's going on.
0: Well, you have diverse music tastes, and that's great.
1: Well, thank you, yeah.
0: I would love to see you, like, dust off that book of CDs. I know everyone has them, like, in the basement somewhere, just, like, collecting dust and cobwebs, etc.
1: Oh, yeah. And as we get older, we're all collecting dust.
0: Relatable.

0: The Morning X, Windsor's Alternative 89X. It's Hannah and Johnny, except it's just Hannah because Johnny was at Limp Bizkit last night in London, so he left me all alone. We are talking about your first ever CD or your first ever cassette tape. So text us 888-89. Mary said Green Day Dookie, and Mary's daughter said Britney Spears. So we're getting a lot of different answers here. We're getting into more of those coming up next.
1: Your smart speaker already listens to everything you say, including your thoughts. So just to make sure, tell it to play 89X.

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89X Windsor's Alternative. If you missed it, we're talking about CDs. According to Rolling Stone, CDs are back and they're becoming very popular with Gen Z. But for many of us, myself included, we were around the first time that CDs were cool. Cassettes even. I did think it was weird that cassettes never made a comeback and we skipped them, went straight to CDs, but rewinding cassettes was super annoying. And if the tape wasn't lined up right, you'd like ruin the whole thing. It'd become a giant rat's nest. Hopefully I'm not the only one that that happened to. Regardless, I want to know what your first ever CD was or your first ever cassette, if that's your era. Maybe it's a band that we still play right now on 89X. It very likely could be. So text 888-89 with your answers. Ryan texted in saying Guns N' Roses, Use Your Illusion was his first. It doesn't say CD or cassette, but 1978. Could that have been an album even? No, he was born in 1978. Okay, so yeah, Ryan was born in 1978, and then his first CD was Guns N' Roses, Use Your Illusion. I was born in 1993, so it was kind of on the tail end of cassettes. Some people still used cassettes, but in terms of my actual memory, it was always CDs for me. 888-89 with your first ever CD. Jenny texted in saying, New Kids on the Block! Yeah! That's a good one. Iconic. Thanks so much. Keep those answers coming. Royal Foundry, song's famous. 89X.

0: What was your first ever CD? Text 888-89. We have a ton of answers coming in. Debbie said U2, Joshua Tree. Jonesy said Blink 182, The Mark, Tom, and Travis Show. William texted in saying INXS. I remember INXS. That is a deep cut. Text here says, hey, I'm Ryan Toffelmeyer. When I was 12, my first CD I ever bought was Americana by The Offspring, and it's still one of the best I've ever bought. Very cool. Roma texted in saying, I still have my Dirty Dancing soundtrack cassette tape, and I think the Top Gun soundtrack as well. So those cassettes as well, they're still in the game.
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3: It is the Morning X with Hannah and Johnny. Just Hannah, because Johnny's off today. He was partying it up in London last night at the Limp Bizkit show, so hopefully had a very good time. Taking a look at the forecast, today it's going to be mainly sunny and 23 or 73 down to 14 overnight tonight, and then a little bit of a gloomy weekend on the way. Tomorrow they're saying probably a few showers and a high of just 21 or 70. Looking like the same thing on Sunday, showers and 21 or 70. Right now it is clear and 15 or 59 last time I checked. In case you missed it, public high school students came together yesterday for a huge Terry Fox event. About 600 students from the Greater Essex County District School Boards, 13 different schools, they all met at Sandwich High School in LaSalle for a system-wide event to support the Terry Fox Foundation, which is very cool. Each student was asked to walk 12 laps around the school's track at Sandwich. That's roughly the remaining 3,000 kilometers that Terry Fox had left on his Marathon of Hope. So the goal was to raise awareness, of course, and to support cancer research. They had some guest speakers there as well. Terry Fox's older brother, Fred Fox, was there, and Tyler McGregor, captain of Canada's national para hockey team, was there. Also, Tyler McGregor recently married to close friend of the show and co-worker Meg Roberts from AM800 just down the hall. Her and Tyler McGregor actually just got married last weekend in like a beautiful backyard ceremony. She just posted some pictures and they looked so happy. So talk about a power couple, right? Congratulations to them. If you like scary movies, the Resident Evil movie comes out today. If you were listening to the show yesterday, Johnny was talking about this a little bit. He's a big video game guy. It's based on the video game and it's got 97% on Rotten Tomatoes. So that new Resident Evil movie, apparently it's really, really good. A little bit more my speed though, Practical Magic 2. It has been out for about a week now. Unfortunately, not doing quite as well. It is sitting at 38% on Rotten Tomatoes. Hopefully this next run of music scores a little better in your books, and I know it will because we've got Green Day and Queens of the Stone Age, so it's 100% for me. 89X.

That's the paradox. Windsor's alternative 89X. I'm Hannah. Circling back to our conversation about your first ever CD or even your first ever cassette, if you're nasty, getting some texts at 888-89. Dion says, I was born in 72. First CD was Tool, Opiate. Derek says, Lion was my first CD. I was born in 1974. Sarah texted in 888-89 saying, born in 76, first cassette, Cyndi Lauper, She's So Unusual. First CD, Paula Abdul, Forever Your Girl. And if you have a first CD that you want to talk about, you can text us, 888-89. We're talking about it because Rolling Stone says CDs are making a comeback with Gen Z, but a lot of us were around when CDs were cool the first time, the original time. And, my husband also texted in talking about his first CD. He said it was Bare Naked Ladies, Gordon. Funny story about my husband. He loves 89X. And when we switched back to 89X, he was so excited. He is born and raised here in Windsor, and 89X was his favorite radio station. Do you know what he said to me? He said, wow, I might actually listen to your morning show now.

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0: Windsor's Alternative.

Breaking news. The Diarrhea High Rocks lady has released a statement after public outcry that she continued racing in her fitness competition after pooping everywhere. Find out what she had to say in 6 minutes. Also got some Franz Ferdinand on the way as well on Windsor's Alternative 89.

0: with Hannah and Johnny. Johnny is off today. He went to Limp Bizkit last night. But earlier this week on the show, we had mentioned this contestant at a High Rocks fitness competition who had diarrhea legs and kept going, and she won the race in Beijing. So she has officially released a statement. She has retroactively withdrawn from the race. I guess that means when you withdraw from the race after the fact, after it's already finished. She has forfeited her High Rocks points, and she has acknowledged the impact that her decision has had on others. So if you miss it, she's a 22-year-old Australian athlete. She had a gastrointestinal incident in the middle of this fitness contest, and she did keep going, and she did go on to win the race, but people had all kinds of feelings about it. Anyway, in her statement on her Instagram, she said that she felt, quote, completely fit and healthy at the start of her race without any reason to expect any illness. In hindsight, she says her decision to stay in the race with feces running into her socks is one she regrets. She didn't say the feces running into her socks, but I mean, that is truly what was happening. You know what? Why does she have to withdraw from the race? What if they just demoted her from number one to number two?
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89X. It is the Morning X with Hannah and Johnny. Just Hannah, Johnny's off today. Earlier we were talking about your first ever CD or your first ever cassette tape as well. In this case, it might have been even earlier than that. We got a text from Dave saying, good morning, born in 1968. We didn't have to buy music. We went to the Riverside Public Library with our library cards. Dave said we could check out any vinyl we wanted. First album was Kiss Double Platinum. Put it on the record player with friends, and it was a great time. That does sound awesome. Thanks, Dave, for texting in. And if you missed it, Rolling Stone says CDs are making a comeback. If you remember your first CD, I feel like we all do, shoot us a text. 888-89. It's Finger 11, 89X.

0: It is the Morning X, 89X, Hannah and Johnny, except Johnny's off today. I know we've been talking about this for so long. We're getting so many texts about your first ever CD or your first ever cassette tape as well. Rolling Stone says CDs are making a comeback. So we got a text from Jesse saying, born in 1982, first CD, Snoop Doggy Dog. Jesse said that's what he was still called then, Doggy Style. And then first cassette was Crisscross. Jesse also says, funny you guys are talking about age. A younger coworker called me old today because I was talking about how Taco Bell used to have a 79, 89, and 99 cent menu. I don't even know if I remember when Taco Bell had a 99 cent menu. That's amazing. And they said, have a great day and a speedy recovery for Johnny. Yeah, Johnny's going to need a speedy recovery because he was at the Limp Bizkit concert last night in London. That's why he's not here. So, yeah, I haven't heard from him yet. So hopefully he'll text me later and we'll make sure that he has survived.
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12: I, too, was talking about that, so, you know, believe it, because, wow, what a big jackpot. 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

0: Windsor's Alternative 89X. The National Toy Hall of Fame has just revealed the finalists for its 2026 class. On the list of this year's potential inductees to the Toy Hall of Fame, Mousetrap, Pokemon cards, Tickle Me Elmo, and more. This is chief curator of the Toy Hall of Fame. Her name's Michelle.
1: I think one of the most exciting things about the National Toy Hall of Fame is that it does make you look back at what you used to play with as a child and brings back a lot of great memories of childhood, and it's about nostalgia. And a lot of these toys here, even the ones from the 80s, really rely heavily on nostalgia.
0: That is a Midwest accent. Holy amazing. I do have a bone to pick, though, with one of these games in particular, Mousetrap. Mousetrap is the worst board game of all time. I remember being so jealous of my friends who had Mousetrap as a kid. And then we finally got it. This is in the early 2000s when it was like brand new. We lost one tiny, tiny, tiny little piece of our Mousetrap and the entire game was ruined. We could never play it again. Defective. And we couldn't even figure out which piece we were missing. So we couldn't replace it. If that makes it into the Toy Hall of Fame, I am flipping this table over like your friend Kyle flips the table when any Monopoly game goes over 2 hours. Riptide 89X.

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3: I want the news, not the weather.
4: Oh, you want the news, not the weather? Too bad! Taking a look at the forecast, mainly sunny today. And a high of 23 or 73, down to 14 overnight tonight. And then our weekend is looking a little bit on the gloomy side. It says tomorrow we're going to have probably some showers. High of just 21 or 70, looking like the same thing on Sunday, unfortunately. But right now in Windsor, it is sunny and 15 or 59. It's just Hannah. Johnny's off today, taking a bit of a long weekend after seeing Limp last night. If you're looking for some

something to do this weekend, though. It is Oktoberfest at the Fogelaar, so you could check that out. Also, the Amherstburg Uncommon Festival is this weekend, so steampunk, magic, and gothic whimsy is going to be in full swing. No, they said steampunk and magic. Gothic whimsy is my own addition, but I do think that that's kind of the same vibe that they have going on at the Amherstburg Uncommon Festival. It's a way to live your life. Starts at 5 p.m. tonight, and I'm looking at some of the activities going on there in Amherstburg this weekend. Pirate Encampment, Wizard Academy, Paranormal Investigation, and Butterbeer. All sound like so much fun going on in downtown Amherstburg all weekend long. And they're also doing hot air balloon rides. If you're not afraid of heights and you're willing to probably wait in a line, Remax can take you up in a hot air balloon. Very, very cool. Sounds so sick. Coming up next, we actually have a listener who saw Johnny at the Limp Bizkit show last night in London. So we're going to check in with them and see what happened with their interaction. How'd it go? It's on the way, 89X.

0: It is the Morning X with Hannah and Johnny. Just me. Johnny took the day off after the Limp Bizkit show last night. And so did you, it seems. Jonathan, you were at the show last night. How's it going?
1: Oh, pretty good. Sorry if I sound rough. I'm just driving right now and obviously recovering from the show.
0: Oh my gosh, no, you sound great. So are you driving like back from London then?
1: Yes.
0: Awesome. How was the show last night?
1: It was amazing. First time I've ever seen Cypress Hill. Absolutely loved it. Limp Bizkit, it was freaking awesome. They sounded amazing as well.
0: Oh, awesome. I heard earlier one of our listeners said that Cypress Hill was throwing joints into the crowd.
1: Most likely. The funniest thing I saw was B-Real. He had his weed guy hand him like this giant cigar-sized joint during Dr. Green's come, and everybody tells everybody to blaze up. Then this guy next to me had the smallest pin-sized joint, and it was just like the funniest thing I've ever seen. I was just like, oh, buddy.
0: You're like, what is this, a joint for ants? That's so sick. Oh, good. And you said you saw Johnny at the show?
1: Yes, I did. I tried to say hello. I'm pretty sure he didn't hear me because it was pretty loud. But then my friend goes, oh, is that the DJ you're talking about? And yeah, I'm like, he totally just blew you off. I'm like, I think he just couldn't hear me.
0: No. If there's one thing about Johnny, he like lives in his own world. He did not blow you off. I guarantee it.
1: I didn't get the impression he did. He looked, I think he was with his, obviously with his partner, and they looked like they're having a great time. So.
0: Oh, that's awesome. I was going to ask, like, how bloated or zooted did Johnny look at the show? Like, it's probably good he took the day off.
1: Most likely. I don't drink, so I was just partaking in the 420 aspect, but most people there were, they were having a good time, to put it mildly.
0: Perfect. Well, that's good. You're our reliable set of eyes and ears on the ground then.
1: Well, I'm glad I could provide some insight.
0: I love it. I feel like a secret agent. Johnny Watch 2026.

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Don't you love it when you're watching something live and the co-hosts get in a disagreement? It's like, grab the popcorn, fight, fight, fight, fight. Well, there is a clip going viral of two shopping network hosts going at it, and it seems like someone is getting close to throwing hands. If you've ever wondered what it sounds like to catch these fists on the shopping channel, you can hear that in 6 minutes, 89X.

0: You're listening to The Morning X with Hannah and Johnny. Just me today, and there is a clip making the rounds of two people on the shopping network almost coming to blows over the last thing you would expect. Keep in mind, these two are trying to sell blouses on QVC.
1: Such a happy, beautiful, rich experience.
2: It almost kind of looks like what the Earth looks like when you're a bazillion miles away from the planet moon.
1: Yes, I just squinted at it.
2: From the moon, looking back at the Earth. Isn't the moon a star?
1: No, the moon is a planet, darling.
2: The sun is a star. The moon really a planet?
1: The moon is a planet.
2: Don't look at me like that. The sun is a star.
1: Planet.
2: Is the sun not a star?
1: I don't know what the sun is.
2: The sun is a star, isn't it?
1: The sun is a star.
2: The moon is not
1: a planet. I knew it.
2: You were trying to take me down that road.
1: Wait, the moon is not a planet. Chunky, if you're listening to me, you have to Google the moon.
2: I can guarantee you someone's Googling right now.
1: The moon is not a planet. I can't even stand it.
2: The moon is not a planet.
1: What else is it if it's not a planet?
2: It is not. I believe it's a star or something.
1: It's not a moon.
2: Didn't you do that thing in grade school where you had to name the planets and there was Uranus and there was Saturn and the one with the rings and then the Earth and with the moon is never in there, dude. It's not a planet. All right, here, look, this is key lime.
0: I'm dead. All right, here, look, this is key lime as they go back to their business. So that clip actually is from 2015, but it is going viral today. It is so funny. Johnny is off today, but with all of this pointless bickering, it feels just like he's here.
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1: Windsor's Alternative 89X. It's Morning X with Hannah and Johnny. He's off today, but we do have really exciting things coming up next week. If you missed it, the grand announcement just yesterday, they announced Death Cab for Cutie going on tour, and we have got tickets to give away every single morning next week on our show, Monday through Friday. So the show is happening April 1st in Detroit at the Masonic Temple. Again, it is not an April Fool's Day joke, so set your alarms for next week.

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12: Hi. 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
13: Okay.
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12: 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You're telling me to go to BMR if I want good advice?
14: Yep. But yeah, you didn't hear from us.
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0: Windsor's Alternative 89X. It's technically Hannah and Johnny, the Morning X. Johnny is off today. He was at Limp Bizkit, and Matt is here. You're coming in after 10, and you wish you were at Limp Bizkit.
1: Oh, my God, do I wish I was there, Hannah.
0: I know.
1: Like, you have no idea. Like, Leah for Cypress Hill, myself for Limp Bizkit. Like, that's the music I grew up on, right? Limp Bizkit, Linkin Park. Those were my thing back in the day.
0: So, be honest, did Johnny snipe those tickets from you?
1: I don't know.
0: Mm-hmm.
1: Because the problem with being a family of four, you then need, you know, four of everything.
0: And
1: now,
0: then,
1: if
0: yeah,
1: you're going to go to something.
0: You're asking for a lot.
1: That doesn't always happen, because every now and then the promoter might be like, well, here's a couple of extra tickets.
0: Yep.
1: So I hold no ill will against Johnny. I hold no ill will against our boss. Johnny was, I mean, you know, to Johnny's credit, he was the one who was straight up like, hey,
0: he's
1: boss,
0: like, sorry,
1: you got those tickets.
0: Yeah, exactly.
1: And
0: yeah,
1: I was
0: yeah,
1: like, hey, so like, you know, a couple of weeks ago I asked, and
0: mm-hmm,
1: I casually mentioned it, and then
0: mm-hmm,
1: this week it was like, hey, so like, is Rock the Runway our event, you know, like, is that...
0: Like, how much,
1: you know,
0: how many extras do you think
1: you
0: that...
1: know,
0: yeah.
1: Yeah.
0: So you were beating around the bush, and it didn't pay off for
1: and
0: you.
1: Look where it got me.
0: Yeah, I know.
1: Lesson learned, right? You gotta be straightforward, straight to the point.
0: That's absolutely true. Well, it was fun being on my own today, but it's even better to have you here. So, what have you got coming up in your show?
1: Well, coming up today, we're going to be doing the final day of giveaways for London Comic Con during the Time Warp Lunch, because that is happening next weekend up in London. And then also going to be talking to the drummer from Trans-Siberian Orchestra during the Time Warp Lunch today.
0: Right.
1: Because tickets for that show go on sale today.
0: And you're going, am I correct?
1: I don't know yet.
0: Oh, okay. Because you're a big fan of them. You've seen them before.
1: Huge fan. I've gone a couple of times. That was Lane's mm-hmm, second concert, first real concert.
0: Yeah.
1: And so we're hoping, because it's like, it's 2 days before Christmas.
0: Well, it has to be, because they have the most terrifying ever song, like holiday song. What is it? Carol of the Bells?
1: Well, they've got their version of the Christmas Eve Sarajevo 1224.
0: Okay.
1: That's the full technical name of it.
0: See, I'm only a Fringe fan. I don't know the real technicalities.
1: You know the radio hits, Hannah.
0: Exactly.
1: You don't know Dance of the Nut, or what, no, Mad Russians Christmas. You don't know.
0: You're not a real Trans-Siberian orchestrator.
1: Oh, yeah, you're wearing their shirt, name three of your favorite songs.
0: Yeah, exactly. What do they call fans of Trans-Siberian Orchestra? What do they call you as a fandom?
1: I'm not going to make that joke.
0: Oh, okay.
1: I'm not going to make that joke, Hannah.
0: See, I thought orchestrators. I thought that would be a good one.
1: We can go with that.
0: Okay. Sorry, I wasn't setting you up for it, I swear.
1: It felt like a setup.
0: All right. Windsor's Alternative 89X. It's Lenny Kravitz. Fly Away. Matt's coming up next.

Windsor's Alternative 89X. Good morning, I'm Matt. You may have heard me chatting with Hannah a couple of minutes ago, revealing that during the Time Warp lunch this afternoon, you're going to hear from the drummer from Trans-Siberian Orchestra, the OG drummer. The band have been with him for the last 30 years. They've been touring. They're celebrating that milestone this year, playing a couple of shows in Detroit. Tickets are on sale today. But with a little conversation with him, do you want to hear Trans-Siberian Orchestra? Like, I know it's September 18th, but are you in the mood to hear something Christmassy? It's totally okay if you're not. It's totally okay if you are. It is up to you.

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0: Windsor's Alternative.

For the first time ever, the spotted lanternfly has been spotted in Canada, right here in Windsor. Yay! Yeah, no! No, no, no. No, no, no, no, no, no, no, no, no, no, no. Not yay. It is an invasive species. It is very bad for our wine region here in Windsor, Essex. So what should you do if you see one? I'll tell you coming up. Two songs.

89X original from The Cure on Windsor's Alternative. My name is Matt. For the first time in Canada, the spotted lanternfly has been spotted, and it's here in Windsor, which is where it was spotted. And that's not a good thing, right? We've got some amazing wineries in the area, and the spotted lanternfly is kind of shtick, damaging and killing grapevines. Yay. So, what should you do if you happen to come across one or its eggs? Their eggs show up as gray smears of mud on host trees and any hard surface outdoors. Typically, this time of year. Spotted lanternflies in the early stage nymphs, black and white spots, keep an eye out for those. And then as they get older, going into later September and October, you can, you know, Google it and see what happens. But if you do happen to come across one of these, take a picture of it, carefully capture the bug, or manage to smear off the eggs into a sealable container, and then contact the CFIA, the Canadian Food Inspection Agency, because they want to nip these in the bud. Or should I say nip these in the bug? Ah? Ah? No, that wasn't. Anyways, hopefully

0: 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Just say, play 89X. 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

0: Supermassive Black Hole on 89X. Supermassive nomination year for the Toy Hall of Fame. It's around this time every year. Some of the biggest games from your youth are nominated to see who could potentially make it into the Hall of Fame. They all deserve to. Let's get that straight. But not all of them may. This year's lineup, some heavy hitters. Care Bears, we've got Yahtzee, Mahjong, Pokemon cards. Oh, that's right, Pokemon cards are nominated this year. And the legendary, the infamous, the very controversial, Tickle Me Elmo.
1: Elmo knows where you live!
0: Also, bingo

Tim and Paula, Loser on 89X. That's featured in the new Spider-Man movie, Brand New Day. Huge songs coming out of that movie. And if you haven't heard, it is now the new highest grossing film of all time in North America. That's right. Beating out Avengers Endgame, Avatar. Titanic hasn't been on top for a while, but it's probably due for a re-release at some point soon, right? Probably going to reach a big anniversary. I'm Matt.

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You probably need a little palate cleanse after the Lions and Tigers both lost last night. 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

0: 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Hello, my name is Matt. I know it's a ways away and you got LA before it, but come 2032, Australia is actually hosting the Olympics, and they have done something that could really make me watch some sports that I wouldn't normally watch. They have okayed a river to be used for rowing and canoeing. And in that river, the famous Australian crocodiles. That's right. So not only will the athletes be battling each other, they're going to have to deal with the potential of crocodiles getting in their way too. And I would love to see more of that happen, particularly in Australia. I mean, you've seen the memes online. Why would you move somewhere where everything is trying to kill you? That's where Britain sent their prisoners back in the day. But yeah, you know ratings are going to be sky high for rowing and canoeing.
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this is probably not what a lot of the municipal incumbents wanted to hear during an election cycle, but Windsor has received a big ol' F when it comes to small business. Why? I'll tell you in three songs, 89X.

Almost Monday, no more regrets. Windsor's Alternative 89X. My name is Matt. The Canadian Federation of Independent Business releasing their 2026 municipal report card. 66 municipalities all across Canada. See how they're supporting businesses in their city. Windsor tied for 39th out of 66 with a lovely F grade. Now, to be fair, nobody scored higher than a C plus, and actually 39 of the 66 did get an F on the report. But what do they look at? What are they saying that we absolutely fail at as a city? The cost of doing business, regulatory burdens, and how business friendly municipalities are. Now, Windsor did get a little note on their report saying that taxes here or tax reliefs here for businesses, not too shabby, but I'm sure this is not what people who are running for re-election at City Hall want to hear. You know what I mean? And sure, like, yeah, we did get an F when it comes to this, but I do think we get an A+, I dare say an A++ when it comes to local music, like these guys, the Bluestones. And remember, Sunday night, 10 o'clock, Dan McDonald, locals only, the Homeboy Show on Windsor's Alternative 89.

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0: Windsor's Alternative.

some very, very scary moments in northern Michigan yesterday. Traverse City, where normally not much happens. Yesterday, massive explosion from what? Of all things, an F-16 crashing. So they were doing some training exercises. The jet is actually out of Texas, but while they were doing those training exercises, the pilot had to eject. The plane came crashing down. Thank God no deaths, but there was an evacuation order in place.

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1: You two, Sloan, the Smiths, and Sneaker Pimps all coming up during the Time Warp Lunch today. Also going to hear from the drummer of Trans-Siberian Orchestra, because tickets to that show, those shows, I should say, in Detroit, on sale today.

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0: Green Day's She on the Time Warp Lunch, Windsor's Alternative 89X. My name is Matt. On the phone, Jeff Plate, original drummer for Trans-Siberian Orchestra. He is still touring with the band. And if you missed it, Detroit actually has shows before Christmas this year, December 23rd at Little Caesars Arena. And Jeff, I gotta know, like, how do you guys figure out who gets the short end of the stick and gets shows after Christmas?
1: I have always said I would love to be a fly on the wall when they book these tours. And just to see how they actually do this, because all of these arenas have something going on in them all of the time. And in order for us to fit our show into their schedule, into our schedule, et cetera, et cetera, it really is pretty cool how they go about this. But yes, I'll tell you, Detroit is going to be rocking. Any show that we play right before Christmas is just magic. You know, the energy is high, and I think the people are going to be real excited to see us before Christmas this year.
0: And we're lucky enough this year with the shows at Little Caesars Arena. There's an afternoon show and a nighttime show. It is actually the last one right before Christmas. Then you guys take a couple of days off. 30 years you've been doing this. Jeff Play, drummer, original drummer for Trans-Siberian Orchestra, is on the phone. Now, going back to that first tour in the 90s to the one you're about to do celebrating the 30th anniversary of TSO, what would you say is the biggest change in those years?
1: So the first tour, production at that time, was a 24-foot box truck, a couple dozen lights, a fog machine, and a star curtain. That was it.
0: Oh, my goodness.
1: And then the band. Today, it's upwards of 20 tractor trailers. The production is from one side of the arena to the other, front to back. It's a completely different show than what it was. But at the base of it all is the music. And that's really what's kept people coming back. I tell everybody, the best thing to do, if you want me to describe TSO, is to come see us. Because there's really so many different elements to the show and what we do. You don't really get it until you sit in the room and experience it. So if you've never seen us before, please come check us out. I'm sure you will not be disappointed.
0: And I got a second time. Jeff Play, drummer from Trans-Siberian Orchestra. They got two shows at Little Caesars Arena on December 23rd. Tickets on sale today. You bet your butt the family and I are going to be at one of those shows. It's the Time Warp Lunch on 89.

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It's a Time Warp Lunch on Windsor's Alternative 89X. I'm Matt. One final chance for you to celebrate all things geekdom at London Comic Con right now. Comic Con celebrating all things future, present, and past. So let's head to the past, since this is the Time Warp Lunch. 1983, that's the year David Bowie released Modern Love, which you are going to hear in a little bit. And it's the year one of these movies was released. Return of the Jedi, E.T. the Extraterrestrial, Beverly Hills Cop. So which one was it? Which was released in 1983? Text your guess to 888-89, Return of the Jedi, E.T., Beverly Hills Cop, and if you are right, you are in to win the final pair of passes for London Comic Con next weekend. James Diction on the top.

0: for lunch on Windsor's Alternative 89X. Now, Sarah, you're not actually trying to win these London Comic Con tickets for yourself. You're trying to win them for your husband.
1: I am a great supporter of his interests.
0: You're a bystander supporter. Does he cosplay at all?
1: We would love to do more of that, but, you know, money and stuff. But that's definitely in our interest boat.
0: You are preaching to the choir. I absolutely, totally get that. So let's see if we can get you and your husband up to London next weekend for London Comic Con, okay?
1: That would be amazing.
0: One of these movies was released in 1983, just like David Bowie's Modern Love, which you're about to hear. So which one was it? Return of the Jedi, E.T. the Extraterrestrial, or Beverly Hills Cop?
1: Well, I would say that's one of the three better Star Wars movies of the original three, Return of the Jedi.
0: Sarah, you and your husband are going. Congratulations.

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The Zymor Blunch on Windsor's Alternative 89X. I'm Matt. Do you remember the Stanford prison experiment? From what I've kind of tried to gather, basically, prisoners were split into two groups, guards and prisoners, and the expectation was that the ones given the power would be respectful and do it right. That is not even remotely close to how it went. It got shut down after just a couple of days because how awful the guards were being to the prisoners. Fast forward however many, what was that, 1971 when it happened? Well, now Netflix thinks this would make a good reality show. So that's what they're doing. A new reality show. The new Stanford Prison Experiment is coming out October 21st, putting 30 volunteers into a real prison setting, splitting them up into guards and inmates. And Prisoner 416 from the original experiment has actually spoken out and said this is the dumbest, most disgusting thing that you could possibly do. What happened to them should not ever be glorified in this way.

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This weekend and next week, southbound Lauzon Road are going to have some lane restrictions happening for road panel repairs. They did start today. They should wrap up next Friday, weather permitting. But from what I see, it's not going to be the best of weekends for weather. 89X.

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Grand Theft Auto 6 is coming out soon, and so far, not real any info from the makers about the online version. Well, good thing the CEO of Twitch is running his mouth, because he says there will be an online release. When? I'll tell you in three songs. 89.

Windsor's Alternative 89X. My name is Matt. You excited? November 19th, Grand Theft Auto 6 is finally coming out. I need a current gen console. Man, I don't game as much, nearly as much as I did before kids. My PS4 has been collecting dust. The N64. That one I've been able to bust out a few times. Our oldest is starting to get into that a little bit, which is exciting. But like, the new GTA, I want it. Especially because it's launching as a single player title. You don't get very many of those these days, right? It's always the big names are all multiplayer, multiplayer, online, online this, online that. But Grand Theft Auto Online players have been wondering, will it come online? What's going to happen? Well, according to the CEO of Twitch, they've been talking to Rockstar Games, the makers of Grand Theft Auto, wondering what GTA 6 could be like and how it could impact streamers. They're figuring out their plans, helping them think about how they want to engage Twitch's creators. And he does say you're going to see this big bump with GTA 6, but then an even bigger one next year when they launch multiplayer. So the company isn't officially confirming anything, but the CEO of Twitch, who I feel like is a pretty good reliable source for this, says sometime next year, GTA 6 will be moving online. Angine de Poitrine, 89X. Yeah.

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mat, your elbows still up. Maybe not. 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Our beloved Canadian Beaver, right? Well, a kid in Maryland, not so loving of them. 13 years old, swimming in a state park, a little roped off area, when out of nowhere, out of the deep dark blue, this Beaver showed up, swimming straight towards him, clamping onto his chest, shaking his head like a dog. The kid managed to rip the Beaver off. This Beaver, by the way, the same size as his 8-year-old brother, about 4 feet. And when he did that, chomped onto his hand, chomping over and over again. Eventually, the Beaver was pulled off of the kid. Kid airlifted to hospital, multiple surgeries, and as enjoyable as it would be to talk about the patriotism of this Beaver in this situation, especially because the kid is okay, turns out it was rabies. So

0: sold-out show coming up at Little Caesars Arena. That is Phoebe Bridgers' Lost Boys on 89X. And if you are just getting back from London, enjoyed the show last night, Limp Bizkit, Cypress Hill, The Dirty Nil, and this woman, JJ Wild, welcome home. 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
1: Windsor's alternative.

0: Daniel? Dan? No? Okay. It's Windsor's Alternative 89X on that. Normally, Dan is joining me right now, but I think he's a little scared to face you. Oh, there he is! There he is! See, I thought, Dan, I thought that you were scared of coming in here and talking right now because of Thursday Night Football last night. You and I are currently head-to-head, and last week after the opening game of the season, you were Mr. Braggs.
1: Mr. Braggity Bragg. Now you've dethroned me from that.
0: I haven't, though. Dude, it's one game. First game of the week.
1: So right now, I'm looking at the stats. You're 55%. I'm 45%. So we're close.
0: We're very close.
1: We still have, you have 8 yet to play, I have 9 yet to play.
0: See, you're at the advantage there.
1: We'll see what happens. But I'm getting very competitive with this.
0: I had some pretty good players in last night's game.
1: I don't know who I had in last night's game.
0: Did you not set your...
1: I kind of tweaked with it, but I didn't watch the game. I don't know who played. I just kind of went by who's to choose from, who's going to play.
0: Okay, fair.
1: Who's not,
0: okay.
1: That's all I did. And who has the snazziest name?
0: Well, you see, my starting quarterback is the quarterback from Buffalo, who dominated the first quarter over the Detroit Lions. The Lions made it a pretty close game, but there was still like a 10-point difference last night. That's all the technical stuff to say that... A lot of my big names played last night, and you may have only 45% chance of winning this week, but I do think you have a pretty good chance.
1: Is that what that is? Is that what that percentage means?
0: I believe so.
1: I have no idea.
0: I have not dove deeply into the ESPN app. I just know that Hannah, Johnny, and I figured out we can't actually really use it at work if we're on the Wi-Fi. It gets flagged.
1: Oh, yeah.
0: Yeah.
1: Yeah, they don't like that.
0: Which I don't get.
1: This is as close to a football fan as I will become, but I am truly getting into it, and I am looking at some stats. I don't really fully know what I'm looking at. I'm like, hey, this guy, he's in my roster. He has a good track record, so let's move him off the bench into my starters, and that's kind of how I'm playing it, but I don't really know what team he's on. I'm just like, hey, what are the stats on this guy? I don't know what games are happening this weekend.
0: Well, just take a look. Take a look at the schedule, right? It's all on CTV, all on Crave, and we're all in like all the 89X announcers are in a group chat, and Dan's hilarious, just popping in from time to time, talking smack about sports. Which is like, Dan's doing this? What? All right.
1: The new me.
0: One more chance today with Dan McDonald to win yourself some Windsor Spitfires tickets, and then I have got chances for you to win tickets to a different game come next week.

89X, it's Dan Florence and the Machine from their breakthrough album, Lungs. That's Dog Days Are Over. How's everyone doing? Happy Friday, everybody. I do have some tickets to the Spits. They're taking on the Flint Firebirds a week from tomorrow, Saturday, September 25th. I can't believe that it's already the 18th of September. Like, the month is just whizzing by. This week has flown by as well. So I'll be giving away Spits tickets in the 4 o'clock hour. Stick around for that. More music continues right now. This is Arkells, and I'm looking forward to it already. It's Next Summer, right here on Windsor's Alternative 89X.

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89X, it's Dan, it's 2:20. How's everyone doing this afternoon? Linkin Park is on the way. Catch of the day up after 3 o'clock, too. It's a band that we know and love. In fact, I just saw them not long ago. Well, no, it was long ago. It was about a year ago. They opened up for Bryan Adams at the Coliseum inside Caesars Windsor. So catch of the day up after 3 o'clock. Here's Dear Rouge, I Heard I Had on 89X.

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89X, it's Dan. Thank you so much for hanging out this afternoon. 2:42 right now. Cage the Elephant with Beaches in Tennessee. The catch of the day is coming up just after 3 o'clock. It's a good one too. Something from a nitty gritty band who had a whole lot of unexpected success, and it's been really interesting watching their career unfold since then. Up after 3 o'clock. No spoilers just yet. We'll keep it a surprise. We'll keep moving to Billy Talent. This is Try Honesty on 89X.

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99X, it's Dan. Thank you so much for tuning in. How's everyone doing this afternoon? 2:53, and we are just minutes away from the catch of the day coming up just after 3 o'clock. Here's Billie Eilish with Bad Guy on 89X.

0: It's time to replace what you have to do with what you want to do. Imagine summer fun out on the water. 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
3: All right, so today's catch of the day, it's not a brand new song, but you know what? It's worth another spin. If you missed it, this one actually came out back in beginning of the year, February, it came out, and they dropped Keep Out of the Storm back in February, and Bad for Your Health is this big, dirty, swaggering rock tune about modern excess, like digital addiction, media overload, basically all the stuff we know is probably terrible for us, but we continue consuming all of it anyway. Sound familiar? Maybe this song will resonate with you. It definitely does for me. Musically, I don't know, I'm hearing a bit of T-Rex, and it's funny. I saw them back in September or October. They opened up for Bryan Adams at the Coliseum, and I was like, ooh, they sound like they've been listening to T-Rex a little bit. I hear a bit of Thin Lizzy in there. I even hear a tiny bit of Queen's The Stone Age in there a little bit too. Canadian rock and roll doing what Canadian rock and roll does very well. Well, give this one a listen and let me know. You know the question I ask every single week. Keep it or sweep it. This is the Sheepdogs, your catch of the day. 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

I love it. Do you see what I mean when I say a little bit of T-Rex, a little bit of Thin Lizzy in there? I love that one. That's your catch of the day. Sheepdogs, Bad for Your Health, from their latest album, Keep Out of the Storm. And I love that this thing sounds kind of old school without sounding like they're just cosplaying classic rock. Like the big riffs, very glammy, very stompy, crunchy guitars, very Sheepdogs. So even though I'm a few months late catching this one, I'm a keeper. What about you? Keep it or sweep it? Your catch of the day, Sheepdogs with Bad for Your Health. Here's Blink 182 by request for Nicole. This is Adam.

0: That's Adam's song from Blink-182 going out to Nicole. So our catch of the day, Dan, love it. Love the Sheepdogs. I've seen them live many times. Keep it. Dan, saw the Sheepdogs once many years ago, and you hosted the show. I know what you're talking about. You're talking about Walkerville Brewery. That was a long time ago, like 2013 or 14, and you're absolutely right. The Sheepdogs were in town. I want to say... for the Shores of Erie International Wine Festival that was going on back then. And they did a little radio show with us at Walkerville Brewery. And it was awesome. Good memory on you there. Yes. This person says, keep it. Steve says, keep it. Saw them last month at the Kitabala. Amazing show. I don't doubt it. I saw them back about a year ago at the Coliseum opening for Bryan Adams, and they were amazing. One more person here said, keep it. Definitely hear Queens of the Stone Age in there. Yeah, I hear that too. Keep them coming. 88.9. Catch of the day. It was Sheepdogs. Bad for your health. Keep it or sweep it.
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89X, it's Dan, Oasis with Wonderwall, and their documentary, Don't Look Back in Anger. We were talking about it quite a bit last week. It was awesome. I believe it is still playing. It is. It's still playing at Devonshire Mall today at 4 o'clock, 7 o'clock, and 9:45, and it's playing all weekend, too. Really, really great stuff. Now, I also asked you on when I saw that show on Tuesday. Wednesday, I was asking you if you could pick one record. You can only pick one from Oasis. Definitely, maybe, or What's the Story, Morning Glory. My pick was What's the Story, Morning Glory. Definitely, maybe, seemed to be the winner from everyone who partook in the survey. I'm changing my answer now. I've been listening to both records. I haven't listened to them for years and years, maybe like decades. And I like Definitely Maybe better as well. They're both such solid records, though. It's 3:21. We're going to keep moving. Glass Animals on the way. This is The Paradox with I Kinda Like That on 89X.

0: 89 Exits, Dan, 3:30. How's everyone doing this afternoon? So, I heard some really great news. One of my favorite bands, who I discovered when I came back to 89X, is Valley from Toronto, and they have a new song that came out today. It's called Don't You Forget About Me, and no, it's not the cover of the Breakfast Club song. It's its own song. But I also announced that they have a brand new album on the way, and even more exciting, a new tour. The album is called Do You Need to Be Entertained? Yes, I think we all do. And there's some spots in the new year. They're playing London Music Hall February 10th. They are also, do I see any Detroit dates? I don't see any Detroit dates. So London Music Hall February 10th, and of course they end the show, the North American leg of their tour, at Massey Hall March 20th in Toronto. So February 10th in London or March 20th in Toronto. Two chances to see Valley. Here's Valley right now. This is Vending Machine on 89X.
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1: It's a must-see event played by two golf teams that thrive on winning. 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

89X, it's Dan, that's the Shins with new slang from O Inverted World, and they're coming to town very soon. I can't believe this show is already here, September 23rd, which is this coming Wednesday. They're performing with Silver Sun Pickups and Weezer at Little Caesars Arena. It's going to be a sweet show. And truly, do not sleep on the opening acts. Go see Silver Sun Pickups and the Shins. You're in for like a triple whammy show. It's going to be great. It's 3:41, more music on the way. Julia Wolf coming up. Charlotte Cardin on the way. Here's Metric with Monster Hospital on 89X.

89X, it's Dan. That's Julia Wolf with In My Room. And more music on the way. Also, tickets to the Spitz. My last pair of tickets to the Spitz. They're playing the Flint Firebirds September 25th at the WFCU Center. We want to send you there. And I'll be, you know how it goes. I'll be playing a hockey song sometime in the 4 o'clock hour. So we're about like 12 minutes out. I'm just giving you a heads up. When you hear it, that's your cue to call at 519-792-5000. I will give you my last pair of Spitz tickets for this week anyway. So keep your ears peeled for a song about hockey. Here's Charlotte Cardin with Confetti on 89X.

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89X, it's Dan. Thanks so much for tuning in. Nirvana with About a Girl. You know, vinyl from the 90s, very, very hard to get your hands on because everybody was buying CDs back then. And vinyls kind of went out during that decade. And they only kind of started coming back maybe, what, 10, 15 years ago? Hard in a big way. I'm just reading, too. Hole, you know, Kurt's other half. Lover or hater, she did release some great records in the 90s. All of Hole's albums are being reissued on all formats, which is kind of cool, and I'm loving this. It's kind of the 90s kid in me who bought all these CDs back in the day. I'm like rebuying them again, and I feel like I'm a kid again. It's great. Gotta have them in the collection. I'm a huge collector, and I love it. Some news that dropped today. Hole reissuing all their classic albums on vinyl. More music continues. It's almost Monday. Can't slow down on 89X.

I'm still kind of kicking myself for not going to the Comerica Park show with My Chemical Romance and Iggy Pop. And My Chemical Romance did the entire Black Parade record. And Iggy Pop, you know, was Iggy Pop and is just legendary by simply existing, especially in Detroit. Shoulda, coulda, woulda. 408 right now, this hour, I'll be giving away a pair of tickets, my last pair of tickets of the week, to the Windsor Spitfires. They're taking on the Flint Firebirds September 25th, which is not this, but next Saturday. So if you want to win this hour, listen for the hockey song. When you hear the hockey song, that's your cue to call in 519-792-5000 and caller X. I will give you tickets to the game. Open to Ontario residents only. Go Spits, go. Here's Dex for the Moon Rocks, freaking out on 80.

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0: Windsor's Alternative.

Right. 89X, it's Dan. It's 4:22. How's everyone doing? Anyone go see Limp Bizkit and Cypress Hill and J.J. Wild and Dirty Nil last night in London for Rock the Runway? I know Johnny Parks went, but I haven't had a chance to talk to him yet how it was. I heard it was amazing. But I want to hear from somebody who actually went. I'd love to hear from you. You can text me at 888-89. We will keep moving. Don't forget to hockey tickets, Spitz tickets. They're coming up this hour. You're going to hear a hockey song very soon. When you do, that's your cue to call. Ontario residents only, please. But when you hear the hockey song, give me a ring at 519-792-5000. And I will give you my last pair of tickets to the Spitz game happening a week from Saturday, September 25th, taking on the Flint Firebirds at WFCU Center. Here's Noah Kahn with Doors on Windsor's Alternative 89X.

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2: That's right on.
1: Right on indeed. Happy Friday. So you're going to the Spitz September 25th, taking on the Flint Firebirds. You a big Spitz fan?
2: Oh, for sure.
1: Oh, well, hey, go Spitz go. Joanne, you are going. Huge congrats to you. Happy Friday.
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Yes, it's Dan McDonald. Thanks so much for hanging out with me this afternoon. It's 4:57. Happy Friday. It's also New Release Day, Music New Release Day. And no matter what people say, nothing is stopping you from checking out the new release wall at your local record store. The dream of the 90s is still very much alive, if you want it to be. We'll talk about some new releases, some good ones this week, too. First off, though, here's some Porno Papyros with Pets right here on

releases of the week. Music releases. There's some good ones too. Like one, Aiden NX original artist. He has not released a record for 7 years and the record dropped today and it's fantastic. We'll talk about who in about 6 songs time. No, 6 minutes time. Keep it here on 89X.

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KMX, it's Dan. Thanks so much for tuning in. It's 5:15. So, new releases, Beck. Beck has a new one out called Ride Lonesome, and it's his first album in 7 years. And you know, if you know Beck, first thing I think is very quirky, erratic, electronic, a lot of beat driven. But he now and then will release an album that's very acoustic, very soft, very thoughtful, very spacey folk tinged. He did it with Sea Change, again with Moon Phase, and I think this new one, Ride Lonesome, is very much in that vein as well. Very softer acoustic, more stripped down, broken songwriting, really emotional too, so I can't wait to hear the whole thing. David Bowie's The Shell Tommy Recordings compiles his studio work when he was still known as David Jones. You know why he switched his name to Bowie? He didn't want to be confused with Davy Jones from the Monkees. And I can see why. Two very different artistic visions, I think. Rodrigo y Gabriela, remember them? I saw them, oh, when would that have been? 2008 or 2009 at Royal Oak Music Theater. Man, can those two play. Our Home features their first ever vocal track. They were an instrumental band when I saw them many years ago. St. Paul and the Broken Bones are back with the Proxy EP, and the second studio album from Neil Young and the Chrome Hearts is out as well today. It's called Second Song. So a little look at the new releases. Keep New Release Day alive too. You know, go to your local record store, buy the CD, buy the vinyl record, and keep that excitement of New Release Day alive. We'll keep moving right now. This is Tame Impala. It's Loser on Windsor's Alternative 89X.

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99X, it's Dan the Paradox with Get the Message. It's 5:31. Hey, Vincent Giorgi, Executive Director of Windsor International Film Festival, is going to be joining me in the 6 o'clock hour to talk films. The fest is coming up. They're having the full announcement of the complete lineup of films to be shown this season Tuesday at the Capitol Theater. It'll be announced. You can start making your schedule. I'm a massive fan of WIFF, big Film Fest fan for a long time. And I take the time off. I go to see as many films as I possibly can. But Vincent puts together a little mini festival, if you will, that we call the Weekend Watch List every single Friday. And he's going to join us to share this week's picks with you and talk a bit about the festival coming up. It starts October 29th until November 8th. It's going to be a sweet time. It always is. If you're going, you will see me there. I promise you. We'll keep moving right now. This is Sum 41 with Makes No Difference on 89X.

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Vincent Georgie from Windsor International Film Festival is joining me shortly in the 6 o'clock hour to talk films. 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

0: X. It's Dan, Red Hot Chili Peppers with Scar Tissue. It's 546. So Vincent Georgie, Executive Director and Chief Programmer of WIFF, is going to be joining us in the 6 o'clock hour to chat films. He'll be hanging out on the phone, and WIFF is coming up to its fast approaching. It'll be here October 29th until November 8th. I plan to see as many movies as possible. Last year I saw 79 in a week and a half. I want to crack 80 this year just to say I did it, but not a dud in the bunch, and I seriously mean that. It's such a great festival. So we'll hear from Vincent in the 6 o'clock hour. We're going to keep going right now. This is some Jack White with Archbishop Harold Holmes on Windsor's Alternative 89X.
1: Dear friend, if you want to feel better, don't let the devil make you toss this letter. If you've been crossed up by hoodoo, voodoo, the wizard of the lizard. You got family trouble, man trouble, woman trouble, no night through the rubber. You're looking for a true friend or a true lover, or if you've been living undercover. Well, I'm coming to your town to break it all down and help you with all of this. I'm looking to help you find bliss. One day, a one way, can't miss. I'm here to tear all the walls down. Doesn't matter if it's a large town or a small town. Just like Joshua and the fabled walls of Jericho, I'm here to tear down the institution. God spoke to me, said, listen to me. I anoint you with the power that'll get them all moving. You're agitated, you're prayed and meditated, you're concentrated on getting elevated. By sundown, one day, you who come will be blessed with a big money blessing. You will be doubted by all the unbelievers on all of the things I'm addressing. But you must tell seven friends. You must first bring seven friends. And don't be selfish and keep this all to yourself and don't eat shellfish. Hate is trying to take someone else's love for yourself. But I'm here to tell you that love is trying to help someone else. I

0: Hey, welcome back. It's Dan McDonald, and you're listening to 89X. It's Friday, which means we're figuring out what's worth watching this weekend, and joined now by a guest who's been joining us every Friday, Executive Director and Chief Programmer of the Windsor International Film Festival, with the weekend watch list, Vincent Georgie. Vincent, good to have you back as always.
1: Dan, happy Friday.
0: Oh, happy Friday. So before we get into the watch list to check out, Tuesday morning, this coming Tuesday at the Capitol Theater, you're unveiling the full lineup for WIFF 2026. Like, how big a moment is that for you and the WIFF team every year?
1: Well, I mean, it represents a year of work from everybody. It's 12 months to get to that point. And on Tuesday morning, we'll announce another over 200 films. So there's a lot of films being revealed and tickets go on sale right away. So a lot of nice surprises and get people excited about what they're going to see at festival. Over the past couple of weeks, we've announced probably about less than 24 titles to give people a taste of what's coming. But Tuesday is the big enchilada, and it really represents, a year of work, a year of searching for all these great films around the world and getting all the sponsors organized and getting all the special events and parties organized, and being able to share that with everybody on Tuesday is going to feel really good. And it really just kicks it off because it's sort of like the grand reveal. It's going to be great. And also, I know you're going to be there, so it'll be fun to have you there and take it in live.
0: Yes. Now, I know a couple years in the past, you've done the trailer, the screener preview.

0: of the hardest things, and it's probably one of the hardest things I ever do, and it only gets more complex. There's a lot of films, a lot of different moving parts. This thing's got a guest, this thing's got a party, this person's got to be here. So there's a lot of, it's a lot of work, but it'll be nice to, I think, have it released and done so people know how to plan their festival, know what days they want to be there, and, you know, all the different, you know, films they want to catch, and probably, you know, in some cases, too, the days of work they plan on skipping and all of it.
1: Yeah, I'm glad, no longer have to worry about that, is get the pass. I've been telling people to get the pass, or 100%. If you don't get the pass, get the 10-ticket pass so you can see 10 films.
0: Yeah, honestly, the 10-pack is great because it's very straightforwardly. It's 10 tickets for the price of 9.
1: Yeah.
0: And that's shareable. So you can have it all for yourself. You give it for you and a friend, you and someone else, you and 10 other people. Like, it's whatever you want.
1: That's Vincent Georgi, Executive Director of Windsor International Film Festival, which begins October 29th. Tickets are on sale right now. Grab a pass, grab some tickets, check it out, windsorfilmfestival.com. When we come back, we're going to talk with Vincent about the weekend watch list. He has 3 films and a double feature for us. Keep it here on 89X.

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0: Hey, welcome back. We're talking films with Executive Director of Windsor International Film Festival, Vincent Georgie. So on to the watch list here. And this first film, I didn't even hear this film yet. And it's about a movie about a guy I think a lot of people still really miss, Anthony Bourdain.
1: It's a new film called Tony, which is made by Matt Johnson, who made Blackberry and Nirvana, the band, the show, the movie. It's a really excellent film. I'm really, really impressed by it. And it's about Anthony Bourdain, but a very special young man in his 20s, talking a little bit of his family life and his complicated relationships at home, and then also this period of time where he was sort of vagabonding around, working in restaurants and sort of getting accidentally of becoming, you know, the master chef that he became. Right. The film is really, really fantastic. The lead performance is by Dominic Sessa. He plays a young Anthony Bourdain. Dominic was in The Holdovers a few years ago with Paul Giamatti. He was excellent in that. Pretty good here. And Antonio Banderas is in the film. He plays this older sort of mentor, like tough mentor type chef. Banderas is fantastic in the film. He's very, very good. The film is really, really smart. There's a good soundtrack to it. I sat with a couple of friends a few weeks ago, and everybody was like, this is just a very solid film and solid story, very well told. And again, what I like about it, it's not one of those typical biographies where it's like cradle to grave. Here's their entire life, highs and lows from the guy. Far from it. This is actually about a very sort of time in his life. And it also didn't turn into just lots of shots of cool cooking happening.
0: Right.
1: No. This is more about him, some of his demons, some of the different, you know, interpersonal dynamics going on with him. Made for a very good film. Again, it's called Tony, and I strongly recommend it.
0: Vincent Georgie right there from WIFF, WindsorFilmFestival.com. We'll come back and continue the conversation with the Weekend Watch List right here on 89X.

0: Hey, it's Dan McDonald. You're listening to 89X Talking Films with a weekend watch list, a few films he selected for you to enjoy over the weekend. Vincent Giorgi, Executive Director, Chief Programmer of Windsor International Film Festival. The next one, Call My Agent, the movie based on the French series about the, I guess, the insanity of the film business. Series. Does the movie capture what made the show so much fun?
1: Totally does. Yeah, it really does. I think that the film works whether you've seen the series or not. So the film Call My Agent, the movie's based on the series Call for a While. It's a series from out of France about the comings and goings of a talent agency, and that more often than not, celebrities are playing themselves, and then the talent agent people are playing fictitious characters. But it's all of the shenanigans, requests, and then the emergencies and the ridiculousness. The film is really, really funny. It's just clearly really good writing, really smart stuff. It's a good satire. If you sort of like that behind the scenes carpets and the velvet curtains of Hollywood, it definitely gives you that. And the cast is having a really, really fun time. And a lot of the performers in the film, they're almost all from France. These are also people that we've all seen on WIFF screens for years. These are people, including a French actress, her name is Laure Calamy. And she was in a favorite film of yours a few years ago, the Woman Running Out of Time.
0: Oh, I love that film.
1: Where she was rushing around. I forget the name of the film.
0: Oh, yeah, I know the one you mean. She, everything was kind of piling up on her. Wonderful film.
1: So she's a good actress. There's, again, a lot of actresses and actors in the film that many people recognize from WIFF. But it's a really good one. If you want something lighthearted and fun and engaging, the movie's a really good choice.
0: That's Vincent Giorgi from WIFF. We're coming back with more film picks, handpicked by Vincent. Keep it here on 89X.

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0: Windsor's Alternative.

0: Welcome back. It's Dan on 89X talking films with Whiff's Vincent Georgie. This next one here. This one I know. I went in to see this one blind, and this is a completely bonkers 2022 horror film, Zach Cregger's Barbarian.
1: Absolutely. I think it's a heck of a film. And it's interesting, Dan, that you saw it early. I only saw it after Weapons.
0: Right, right.
1: Yeah, Weapons, I mean, knocked me out. I loved it with every part of my body. Yeah. And I mean, what that made the Barbarian, I'm like, I'll check this out. And it really worked for me. I thought the initial setup of this woman that rents, you know, fairly nice Airbnb, and things start to go a bit different and things are a bit unexpected, and then off we go. But it's really stylish, good atmosphere. It's smart. It's definitely scary, but it's definitely, I think it's just well done. It's well acted, yeah. Well made, really good. And clearly the announcement of a new major film. Also excited this weekend. His new film Resident Evil opens, which has been getting spectacular reviews. I've not had the chance to see it yet. But I'm looking forward to that. But, between Resident Evil, that'll clearly be a big hit this weekend, between Weapons, that was such a huge hit, and Barbarian, that was so aggressive, is someone that is certainly on the horror and thriller scene, is someone that excites me very much.
0: Well, I think you said top shelf talent, and he really is. He's a director now where if I see the name, like Resident Evil, it's a video game, it's not necessarily a film I gravitate to, but when I saw it, I have to see this. Him and Ari Aster are two. If they're directing it, I'm in.
1: Yeah, no, I'm with you on that, and same thing. As soon as Zach Cregger is attached to this project, I'm like, okay, well, I'll go watch that.
0: Yeah.
1: Whereas on my, I've got to actually tell you, then I've never seen any of the Resident Evil films. It's really not something I'd be too into naturally.
0: Right.
1: But seeing Zach Cregger's attached to this, I mean, again, I'd go back to what he did with Weapons as like, whoa.
0: Yes.
1: And again, with Barbarian, really well done, and also really nice to see the film. He's very, very good in the film.
0: As Vincent Georgie, executive director of Windsor International Film Festival, and we'll continue the conversation with Vincent when we come back after a quick break. Don't go away. Hi, my

0: Hey, welcome back. It's Dan McDonald. You're listening to 89X. It must be Friday because we're joined on the phone with Executive Director and Chief Programmer of Windsor International Film Festival, Vincent Georgie. You have a double feature for us, and I've heard you talk about her before. I know you absolutely love her. A double feature featuring Penelope Cruz.
1: Yeah, I mean, I think quite a tremendous actress. She was just honored at TIFF this past week with an award. She's got two major films this year. One is called La Bola Negra from Spain, that a world premiere at Cannes. Very good film, very good performance. And earlier this year, The Invite with Edward Norton and Seth Rogen. She's a very good actress, and I think what's really important is to be able to get a chance to see her perform in Spanish. So I think Penelope Cruz is very good in English, but she's perfection when she's performing in Spanish.
0: Right.
1: She's that much more comfortable, that much more on it. I want to highlight two films. One is a film called Volver, which means to return. And it's from a filmmaker, Pedro Almodovar, who's directed her many, many times. And she plays this woman who loses her mother suddenly in a house fire. And in the coming weeks, it becomes clear that her mother's spirit has returned. Very well done, very well acted. It's touching, it's dramatic, it's funny at times. Cruz is excellent in it and got her first Oscar nomination. And another thing I want to recommend is a film she won her Oscar for called Vicky Cristina Barcelona. It's with her, Javier Bardem, and Scarlett Johansson. And it's this whole sexy love triangle going on. And Penelope Cruz, even though it's an English language film, most of her performance is actually in Spanish. She plays Javier Bardem's ex-girlfriend, even though in real life now they're actually married. She is phenomenal, and she really steals the whole movie, and there's no surprise that she won the Oscar for it. She's really good in it. So I think for a lot of people that know Penelope Cruz, she's a great actress because she is, but when you get a chance to see her performing in her native language, boy, does she really come alive.
0: What is it you think that makes her such a magnetic performer?
1: I think there's a certain fire in her that's captivating. When she really gets cooking, you can't take your eyes off her. She's really, I think, an interesting actress. There's something, maybe there's a certain Latin flair to her, but when she really gets into a performance, I think she can be really quite captivating. I actually think, to be honest, I think she's actually only gotten better with age.
0: Yeah.
1: I think over time she just continues to be that much better of an actress. But I must admit, early on, when I first started seeing her in some English language films like Vanilla Sky or Blow with Johnny Depp as an example, I wasn't sure how good she was.
0: Right.
1: Because I didn't think she was, I thought she was good in English. I didn't think she was great. And again, you know, back to today's recommendations, when I started seeing her in some Spanish films, I'm like, oh, okay. You are tremendous when you're really in your most comfortable and good actress.
0: Well, there you go. That's the weekend watch list. Tony, Call My Agent, the movie Barbarian, which, oh, that film, if you haven't watched it, plus the Penelope Cruz double feature with Volver and Vicky Cristina Barcelona. And then, of course, Tuesday of next week, the big one, WIFF is unveiling the full 2026 festival lineup. You can start making your schedule. Vincent, always great talking with you. Appreciate your time as always.
1: Dan, it's a pleasure.
0: That's Executive Director and Chief Programmer of the Windsor International Film Festival. It starts October 29th. Don't miss it. I will see you there. Vincent Georgie, more on the way. Don't go away. It's Dan on 89X.

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89X, it's Dan, and that's it for me. I am done for the night. Have a great weekend. I'm heading over to Windsor Eats. They got some Latin music going on. They got margaritas. I think it's lobster roll day, too, so maybe I'll see you there. That's what I'm doing. Tyler and Lynch up at 8 o'clock. Hey, don't forget, too, a homeboy show happens. 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It's going to be a good one. Y'all tag the lineup on our Instagram page. How about we end on a high note? What do you think?

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